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He'll recite the details of your love with his family.

wanna be here, do I have to? What a difference in life since last June. Grandma told me slow down on the tattoos. I'm just

drugs or to suicide. Think I'm about to lose my mind. What's it mean to be alive? What's it mean to pray to God? Isn't that idea so odd?